0: you enjoy Music Till Dawn, why not drop a note to this station and let the manager know that you enjoy Music Till Dawn. And Music Till Dawn continues throughout the night here on VCY.
1: With Mother's Day now just behind us, it's a great time to re-emphasize the importance of marriage. Defending the model of one man and one woman's easy. Whether examined historically, physiologically, emotionally, economically, or morally, God's model for marriage is superior to any other. Hello, I'm Sam Rohr with the American Pastors Network and a timely Stand in the Gap Minute. This week I'll share five biblical principles for the defense of marriage. The first principle is that marriage is God's idea. God's model is best because God alone is our creator and it's His right to set the standard. Our opinion doesn't really matter. We have no vote. But we do have a choice. As the source of all authority, God's plan for male and female, marriage, human sexuality, and children and family prevails. Only He has the right to legitimately define it and to

0: 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Will you join with us at Stand in the Gap Radio and TV and embrace, defend, and live out God's plan for marriage? 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

Music Till Dawn. Vic Eliason here with a few words and much more music. Music throughout the night. Here's some words from a familiar song. In fact, it dates back to 1874. I am trusting thee, Lord Jesus, trusting only thee. Trusting thee for full salvation, great and free. I am trusting thee for pardon. At thy feet I bow. For thy grace and tender mercy, trusting now. I am trusting thee for cleansing in the crimson flood. Trusting thee to make me holy by thy blood. I am trusting thee to guide me. Thou alone shalt lead, every day and hour, supplying all my need. I am trusting thee for power, thine can never fail. Words which thou thyself shalt give me must prevail. I am trusting thee, Lord Jesus, never let me fall. I am trusting thee forever and for all. Music Till Dawn.

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2: This is John MacArthur inviting you to join me for Portraits of Grace. Do you realize that your prayers really do make a difference with God? Many people neglect prayer or don't pray fervently enough because they think it doesn't matter, that God will impose His will on them regardless of whether they pray or not. They don't understand His sovereignty, however, or His loving character. Consequently, they tend to pray with passive resignation, indifference, or even resentment. But James 5:16 tells us that godly prayer does make a difference, as when God honored Elijah's prayer and withheld rain for 3.5 years. So commit yourself to praying expectantly, knowing that God is gracious and wise and always responds for His glory and your good. This is John MacArthur, trusting your lives are portraits of grace.

Musing Till Dawn continues across the nation tonight, sharing in this segment a little poem entitled, I Needed the Quiet. This poem written by Alice Mortensen. I needed the quiet, so he drew me aside into the shadows where we could confide. Away from the bustle where all the day long I hurried and worried when active and strong. I needed the quiet, though at first I rebelled. But gently, so gently, my cross he upheld and whispered so sweetly of spiritual things, though weakened in body, my spirit took wings. To heights never dreamed of when active each day, he loved me so greatly, he drew me away. I needed the quiet, no prison my bed, but a beautiful valley of blessings instead. A place to grow richer, in Jesus to hide. I needed the quiet, so he drew me aside. Music Till Dawn.

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1: Here's Rick Grubbs with Redeeming the Time.
2: Quickly complete this sentence. Life is short. Maybe you said play hard or spend time with your family. But I think the best answer may be one I saw recently on a billboard. It read, "Life is short, eternity isn't." That new twist on a popular phrase gives us the main reason we should care about our time. Eternity, that unending period of everlasting time that continues on forever after time in this life is over. Most people never think much about eternity. The pressures and the pleasures of this life are enough to consume their time without thinking about the life to come. But cultivating a sustained focus on eternity could do a lot to help us stay focused on what really matters in this life and how God wants us to spend our time. It's true, life is short, but eternity isn't. That's why we want to redeem the time.
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Alice Hanshee Mortensen wrote a number of poems before the Lord saw fit to take her home. But one would never say that she was morbid, or aside from looking for the hand of the Lord to transport her. But she had a little poem which was her prayer, I believe. It was entitled, Keep Me Sweet. Here it is. Lay thy healing hand upon me, if it be thy holy will. And if it not, O precious Jesus, I will love and trust thee still. Take away each shade of doubting, when I do not understand all the trials that beset me on this path that you have planned. Keep me sweet, although I'm hurting. May my life still tell for thee. Transient troubles will not matter when at last your face I see. Music till dawn.